0: Tu corazón es como el nuestro, y es por eso que tú y nosotros sentimos la música de la misma manera. Desde lo más alto de Pica, Radio San Andrés.
1: I've heard people say that too much of anything is not good for you, baby. But I don't know about that. There's many times that we've loved and we've shared love and made love. It doesn't seem to me like it's enough.

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1: One ticket, please. Lord have mercy, everybody's here. Hey, what's going on, man? Yeah, she's at home.

0: it. What have I? What have I? What have I done to deserve this? What have I? What have I? What have I done to deserve this?
1: 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Radio San Andrés.

0: 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Radio San Andrés.
1: I don't know. And I don't understand.